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10: A typical week would take long hours of doing ad-libs, introducing songs, doing time checks, song sponsorships, researching topics, preparing a script for shows, coordinating with the tech team, the sales team, the other teams for an interview, often starting early in the morning and continuing into the afternoon, with no holidays if needed. Staying updated on current levels while maintaining cutting-edge creativity and, of course, the voice. 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But the secret is Xanthone Vitamin C. The only vitamin C you'll ever need. Xanthone Vitamin C. That's a C with a double E. Take it every day and you can sound just like this.

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0: 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It's 12:37. Maayong hapon, Metro Bacolod and the rest of the Negros Island region. Welcome na sa atin, panghapon ng programa. This is your classic rewind. Rewinding the songs from the yesteryears. 70s, most probably. 80s and 90s. Naku sa diin, I am bringing out all the emotions right now. Well, it might depend kung ano nga klase sang reaction. Ang inyo yung mabatsyagan or ang inyo yung na-feel every time nga mag-play ako sang mga paborito ninyo nga ambahanon. Mostly, it's love songs. So probably you might feel emotions like joy, happiness, relaxation, and calmness. Nostalgia, empowerment, or others might feel some chills or even energy. That's what music do sa mga tao nga pareha sa aton, mga individual nga pareha sa aton. Right now, this is, I guess, no, the most motivating thing that we want to hear sa Sunday. Imagine the second to the last day para sa bulan niya sang Agosto. And we need to do away all the bad energy or bad vibes para yes, a ghost month. And gearing up para sa isa kamalipayo na naman nga celebration starting on the 1st of September. Right now, I am smiling. I hope nga kamumandera ang nag-smile. And I'm going to give you a chance, no, to hear your favorite song. Para nga ma-boost ko, no? Kung ano man ang feeling that you have right now. Sometimes, ang iniya nga mga ambahanon will make us feel good. Even if it will make us cry, no? Even if tears will fall upon hearing the song, still it will make us feel good. So that is why I'm inviting all of you. Mga katropa, message me sa atin yung Facebook page, XFM Bacolod News and Public Service Authority. You get that one? Kung wala, okay, I'll repeat it. It's XFM Bacolod News and Public Service Authority. I'll be glad to hear stories from you, depending on the song that you want to request. Well, I'm really very easy to access right now. Para sa ato niya yung classic rewind. It's gonna be another 2 hours sa pag-play sa ato niya mga classic rewind music. This is Mommy G all the way till 2 p.m. Para sa ato niya classic rewind on X FM.
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1: Somewhere I have never traveled, gladly beyond any experience, your eyes have their silence. In your most frail gesture are things which enclose me, but which I cannot touch because they are too near.

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I'm referring to Melissa Manchester, the artist behind the Don't Cry Out Loud single. And also, ginpasikat naman ang mga song If This Is Love and Through the Eyes of Love. 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

can give no ang 100% mo para ma-achieve mo na ano ang isaya ka mahabal naton right decision and pag nag pag natama mo na ina silinila gani no eh when you correct ang mga sala mo then but sitting on you have grown up, you have matured and you're strong enough. 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I'm here para yung mag-cheer sa imo. That is why I'm here para yung ma-play ang mga songs. Na kung hindi man, no, you have nobody right there now nga mag tungtong sang imo dira iya nga ulo. Wala sang shoulder nga ma-lean on ikaw. Then let's listen to some music and you will be revived. I'm gonna check our message later on sa atin yung Facebook page. Sin uman ang naka-message sa aton as well as naka-request sang ila yung ambahanon. I will gladly play it for you. So sa mga bago lang nakabukat sang ila dira ang mga radio sets. This is Mommy G para sa Classic Rewind. Ang atin yung Sunday regular programming every 12:30 until 2 o'clock in the afternoon. 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Arat lang si Miss Angeli, talk to her. Now, if you want the Suntoned Vitamin C, ambala lang siya mo order ka. As I've said, I'm going to play songs from the 70s, 80s, and 90s. 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

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Amo ini ang A. Agricultural competitiveness, improvement and food security. 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Negrense, ang brand of good governance and human development, anchored on the principles of sustainable development and the attainment of the total human potential of all Negrenses. Mauna kita sa letra sang A, advancement of economic, trade, investment, and employment opportunities. Saksihan natin ang first regional congress sang PESO Managers Association of the Philippines Negros Island Region o kon PESOMAP NIR Incorporated nga ginhiwat sa Nature's Village Resort, Talisay City.

0: 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The role of our PESOS in driving employment facilitation, workforce empowerment, and local economic growth has never been more vital.
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5: This Congress move us from accomplishments to actions, from numbers to outcomes, and from good practices to stronger and more sustainable employment systems in support of that trabaho agad, future ready manggagawa, and matatag na dole.

0: represents countless hours of work, coordination, perseverance, and genuine concern for the people we serve.
1: To all our awardees, congratulations. 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

0: celebrate tonight, let us also look forward with a renewed enthusiasm and determination. 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

And lastly, during sang aton nga 52nd founding anniversary, gusto man aton pasalamatan ang Lions Club of Bacolod together with the provincial medical and dental team sang NOCPO for conducting the medical mission which is held on August 26 sa aton nga Canlaon Hall.

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0: Mabibili sa mga butika.
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1: Ako rin si Nilo al Laguna. 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
0: Mabibili sa mga butika.
2: A typical week would take long hours of doing ad-libs, introducing songs, doing time checks, song sponsorships, researching topics, preparing a script for shows, coordinating with the tech team, the sales team, the other teams for an interview, often starting early in the morning and continuing into the afternoon with no holidays if needed. 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
2: A typical week would take long hours of doing ad-libs, introducing songs, doing time checks, song sponsorships, researching topics, preparing a script for shows, coordinating with the tech team, the sales team, the other teams for an interview, often starting early in the morning and continuing into the afternoon, with no holidays if needed. 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
3: 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Ayo, subukan nyo rin. 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
1: Ako balik si Niloal Laguna. 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
0: Mabibili sa mga butika.
2: A typical week would take long hours of doing ad-libs, introducing songs, doing time checks, song sponsorships, researching topics, preparing a script for shows, coordinating with the tech team, the sales team, the other teams for an interview, often starting early in the morning and continuing into the afternoon, with no holidays if needed. 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
1: Ako balik si Nilo al Laguna. 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
0: Mabibili sa mga butika.
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